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I'm like a bird, I only fly away. 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

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Sergio takes you down memory lane, and if you really know your throwbacks, Sergio has a prize for you.

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They say the holy water's watered down, and this town's lost its faith. Our colors will fade eventually, so if our time is running out, day after day, we'll make the mundane a masterpiece. Oh my, my, oh my, my love, I take one look at you, you're taking me out.

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3: Wait, why'd you do that?
4: Is that a lot for you?
2: Yeah, we can finally look forward to Father's Day. The fun one.
1: Jeff, why can't wait one day?
4: Why would Father's Day be the fun one? I take incredible, like... Offense to that.
2: Wow, what a fun thing to say. There's lots of gadget dads out there, though, and it's a good time to be alive if you're one of them, because there's all these wearable tech options that are available right now. You've got smartwatches, fitness rings, 5G toothbrush drones.
0: Can dads figure out tech?
2: Well, no, we can't figure it out, but we like to put it on.
0: Okay, I see. The dads with younger kids can't.
4: Yeah.
1: My dad's still got the cell phone belt clip and the Bluetooth in his ear.
2: Classic. But now there's a brand new gadget that's making waves. A beanie that might be able to read your thoughts.
1: Whoa, no way.
2: At least that's what this company, Sabby, says it can do.
0: Is this like when a mood ring could read my mood?
4: Oh.
0: Is it the same type of thing?
2: Totally.
1: I remember when I learned that was all temperature. Yeah.
2: This is slightly more advanced than that.
0: Oh.
2: They're using something called electroencephalography, which puts tiny sensors inside the beanies that act as a brain-to-computer interface, and it translates your thoughts into text on another device.
0: Wow.
1: What's the use for this? I don't know,
4: but if my brain is so simple, a beanie can read its thoughts, I think we have other problems.
2: Well, the use, Jose, is like if you're out jogging somewhere and you realize, oh my God, I'm going to be home late for dinner.
1: Oh.
2: Just think about it and your beanie will text your wife for you.
0: Okay.
1: Oh, or like
0: and you just have to be thinking, oh crap, oh crap, oh crap, yeah.
2: I will say.
1: The text just keeps coming in, oh crap.
2: Only two drawbacks. In trial runs, the beanie can only translate 30 words per hour. You really got to watch your run-on sentences with your thoughts. Number two, you must take it off before you go to bed, because if you don't, it'll read your dreams and can short out as you sleep.
0: I was going
1: to
0: say...
1: Text my friends my dreams.
0: Well, only 30 words of your dreams. Don't worry.
1: True.
4: I feel like it should also have one like, also don't wear and shower.
2: Yes.
1: Yeah.
4: Or in a rainstorm.
2: Trust me, you do not want your head on fire while your thoughts are being read. That is the absolute last thing you want. But there you go. If your dad is a gadget man, think about getting him a psychic beanie for Father's Day.
1: I don't think so, Jeff.
2: Okay, if not that, possibly a mind-reading shock collar. I mean, it's worked for us for years with no negative side effects.
1: Yeah.
2: Now, let's Jake send Trivia Shock Day over question. Oh. Ready? You?
5: No side effects at all.
2: No,
1: I feel like I can read his thoughts.
2: Good.
5: Well, today is National Eat What You Want Day.
0: Yeah.
5: It's a beautiful holiday where Americans collectively look at their nutrition labels and say, you know what? Mind your frickin' business.
1: I'm wrapping a cinnamon roll in a pizza slice.
0: I thought this was just called Monday through Sunday for our country.
2: Good point, bro.
5: Today, you have full permission to treat your body like a beat-up rental car.
1: Okay.
5: Extra queso, absolutely.
0: Yeah.
5: Dessert before dinner, that's growth mindset.
1: Let's go.
5: A cheeseburger stuffed between two grilled cheeses is peak self-care.
1: Okay, can we open that restaurant?
5: The only question is, which restaurant menu items will allow you to cram the most calories down that gorgeous little cholesterol chute that you call a mouth? That's your job today during a special Meal Team 6 edition of Plenty of 20.
1: Dude, this is great food stuff.
5: Say a number 1 through 20. I'll present you with two delicious, gut-busting menu items from popular restaurants. You just have to tell me which one has more calories.
0: Calories.
1: Oh, my gosh.
5: We'll start with the woman who would gladly be waterboarded with ranch dressing. That's Alexis.
0: Gross.
5: Number three.
4: The visual of that.
1: I know, it's so gross.
2: But she's enjoying it the whole time.
4: Put a carrot in her mouth every once in a while.
0: Balance it out.
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0: Okay, well.
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0: Interesting.
5: Alexis says cheesecake. 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
3: Dude, it's healthy.
2: Oh.
4: So when I ate the whole thing, it wasn't a big deal.
5: Hey. It's a delightful snack. Brooke, over to you. Three is off the board.
4: Dude, I love this game. Give me five.
1: Number I want five. Cinnabon now.
5: You guys know you don't actually get these foods that I ask you about.
4: What?
1: I just said I want Cinnabon.
4: Dude, if the beanie was on, you read my mind. Yeah.
5: Brooke, it works. Which has more calories? A McDonald's large chocolate shake or a Dairy Queen hot fudge sundae?
4: Oh, definitely the chocolate milkshake. Those larges at McDonald's, you can bathe a small baby inside that cup.
2: Brooke has done that before.
4: Yeah. Yeah.
5: Essentially the same ingredients. Brooke is very sure of her answer here. She says McDonald's chocolate shake.
4: Yep.
5: And she's right.
4: Hey.
5: A large

0: is 800 calories at McDonald's. The hot fudge sundae at Dairy Queen, just a petite 520.
1: Jeez.
0: Now we're over to Jose.
1: Seven.
0: Which has more calories, the Klondike ice cream sandwich or the Costco blueberry muffin?
1: Oh, that's a legendary thing because they're so big.
2: Now, the question is it the OG recipe on the blueberry muffin or is that new crap?
3: It's a disgrace to the muffin name.
1: I think we can't get enough of this. I got to go with the blueberry muffin, bro.
0: Jose says Costco. And that counts for points.
1: Okay.
0: The Costco blueberry muffin, 610 calories.
2: Yes.
1: One muffin.
0: More than the hot fudge sundae. The Klondike ice cream sandwich, just about 180.
2: It's just a small cake without frosting.
0: Jeffrey, we've done 3, we've done 5, we've done 7. I need a number from you.
3: I'm jumping up to 18.
0: Which has more calories, the Starbucks chocolate croissant or the Krispy Kreme original glazed donut?
1: Oh my gosh, the original glazed donut's so good.
3: I've never had the chocolate croissant at Starbucks.
2: Dude, it's all my kids eat.
3: I feel like everything at Starbucks is so tiny.
2: It's large enough to hold in one hand, but barely.
0: Like I've heard that croissant.
2: Yeah, it's like a normal croissant.
3: Okay, I mean, you would think that an original glazed donut is just packed with calories.
2: Yeah, but it's got a hole in the center, and the croissant doesn't. You know what I'm saying?
4: Brooke's doing a lot of hand motions. Yeah, but she is measuring.
3: It's very sensual, the way
2: density,
3: she describes her food.
1: Good thing we're not videotaping.
2: In density, I would tell you the croissant.
3: Okay. Well, you got to go with Brooke's expertise. I'm going to say Starbucks chocolate croissant has more calories.
0: Brooke said chocolate croissant. Jeffrey believed her. He's right.
1: Wow.
0: Yeah.
1: The
0: density
1: too.
0: Thing, it's like a thing of layers with lots of air in it. I don't know what she was going for, but she nailed it.
2: Oh, it's definitely heavier than a donut.
3: Food math.
2: Yeah.
0: Chocolate croissant was 300 calories. The original glazed donut, about 190.
1: Mm-hmm. Oh, wait. I'm going to eat more of those then.
0: Yeah. We don't even need a tiebreaker. Alexis has lost today's edition of Plenty of 20.
3: That means, Alexis, you're going to be taking the shock while singing Watermelon Sugar by Harry Styles.
1: Oh, your favorite.
2: Watermelon sugar, high. Watermelon sugar, high. Watermelon sugar, high.
1: All right, that's enough.
2: Dude, if you were front row at his concert, he'd kick you out. I'd put a little more effort in there. I need to ask you to leave.
1: Say watermelon sugar, goodbye.
3: Yeah, that was your shock collar question of the day. Phone tap's coming up in just a few minutes.
2: A news update from our favorite Bill, Bill Baker. It's just ahead with Brooke and Jeffrey in the morning on The Peak 104.1.
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4: Good morning. Fire broke out to a Bend townhome in Northwest Crossing yesterday. No injuries, but damage estimated at more than a half million. The home, one of five attached townhomes. One other unit had smoke damage, and the cause is under investigation. Gas prices up $1.50 higher since the Iran war began, and now an indication the Trump administration may offer some relief to drivers. The energy secretary suggests the administration is open to suspending the federal gas tax, which is 18 cents per gallon. A plane carrying 17 Americans from the hantavirus-stricken cruise ship arriving in Nebraska overnight. U.S. health officials saying one of the Americans has tested positive and another is having symptoms. And the Shevlin Fishing Pond in Northwest Bend is closed this week for maintenance. You can learn more about other fishing opportunities at bendparksandrec.org. As we warm up to near 80 today, overnight lows mid-40s, tomorrow's high reaching the mid-80s before cooling down on Wednesday. I'm Bill Baker. 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
5: It's time for your phone tap, and Jose's done this character a few times in the past. Ooh. As a normal guy who's afflicted with a serious case of dopticulitis.
6: Oh, I love this guy.
5: It's a made-up medical condition where he suddenly starts beatboxing and rapping in the middle of any normal scenario that we give him.
6: Oh.
5: And today we got a request that he should apply for a new job as a hostage negotiator.
6: Oh, oh no.
5: So this friend set up a job interview for him, and I'm sure with dopticulitis, he's going to be the perfect fit. In your phone tap right after this.
6: I love this. Every Thursday right here on The Peak 104.1 at 10:50 in the morning, okay? Mm-hmm. Dan Denny, the water conservation manager for the city of Bend, is here to share water wise tips.
5: Oh, water tips on Thirsty Thursday.
6: Yes. That's it. And you can also check out waterwisetips.org.

0: Excuse me.
1: I know you want to speak to upper management and blame them for ruining your life, but this is not the wicked way to do this. Drop the stapler. Back away from the copy machine.
0: Hang on. Hello. Yes.
1: It's intense, so it's getting faster.
0: Marty, that's... No, do you just stop that?
1: Man, dopticulitis. It just kills me in these interviews.
0: I'm going to be hanging up right now, and I actually need to give Pat a call because this isn't what I expected, so I got to talk to him.
1: Okay, well, when you talk to Pat, will you tell him the prank phone call worked at least?
0: What do you mean, prank phone call?
1: Oh, because this is actually Jose from the radio show Brooke and Jeffrey in the Morning. We're doing a phone tap on you. Yeah, man, Pat said that you're interviewing for a really serious position. He wanted somebody not serious at all to come and interview for it. And that's me with dopticulitis. Now you.
0: No.
1: Wow. You obviously don't know how to handle these intense situations.
0: Oh, man, that was good.
1: What did you think about me on a ledge trying to beatbox some guy off of it?
0: Oh, my God, I thought the guy was going to jump. Oh, man.
2: Brooke and Jeffrey in the Morning. Central Oregon's best music all day.
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0: It's Brooke and Jeffrey in the morning on The Peak 104.1.
1: This morning, I want all of our listeners to find a happy place.
0: Okay. I like those places.
1: Yeah, maybe somewhere from your past.
0: Okay.
1: And I know numerous studies have shown people can associate memories with certain sounds.
0: Oh, cool. Yeah, for sure.
1: For example, if I play this, that might remind you of jumping into a cold pool or a refreshing lake on a hot summer day.
2: Yeah, it really does, actually.
1: Or if I play this, that could remind you of going to your favorite breakfast spot when you're hungover on a Sunday morning.
0: Oh, man.
2: Oh, yeah, or me working at Denny's.
0: Just trying to keep it down.
1: I can smell the bacon and taste the regret. But for some of our listeners, maybe hearing some of these sounds might put you back in your happy place.
0: No.
2: What? Oh, my gosh. Oh.
0: What is that one?
2: Oh, you're getting away.
0: Wait, there's a cop chase?
2: What the heck?
1: Wait, oops. Sorry, I don't know what that last one was, but I didn't put that in. But the rest of them, the rest of the other sound effects might remind you of that fuzzy feeling you got.
0: Oh, my God. It's starting to smell.
1: No.
2: Yeah, I can smell
0: my God.
1: Don't say anything. I was talking about the other sounds. It reminds you of that nice feeling when you were at the courthouse.
0: Oh.
2: Yeah.
0: Also smells there.
1: Yeah.
2: That's where the Law and Order sound came.
1: When the judge sentenced you to 760 hours of community service. One for every balloon that you swallowed and carried through security.
2: Oh, my gosh.
1: So let's all find our own happy place when we do What You Doing at the Courthouse.
2: All right.
1: Right after this.
3: 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Central Oregon's best music all day. The Peak 104.1. I could be-

0: wake up in the craft beer capital of the world.
1: Oh, my God. Yeah. Wait, do we wake up or are we all just hungover?
2: Yeah, we're all just hungover.
0: Yeah. Stay awake all night on Central Oregon's best music, The Peak 104.1. It's Brooke and Jeffrey in the morning, and it's time for What You Doing at the Courthouse, where we go down to the courthouse and just ask people a simple question.
3: What you doing at the courthouse?
4: Paraphernalia charges and possession charges. Okay. Messing with the drug game.
3: Okay, so what kind of paraphernalia? What does that mean?
4: Man, pipes, anything, Brillo, glass pipes, needles, cookers, pipes, cottons, pipes. They know.
3: You know a lot, man.
4: Not really.
3: So where were you? Tell me the story. Were you at the park? You were at the homie's house? You were? Well,
4: I can't remember because I think I blacked out that night. So.
1: But he did remember his laundry list of things. My God, is he just carry a suitcase around? Yeah. A couple roller bags?
0: Yeah, when he goes to the grocery store, he just has one item listed over and over and over and over again. It's just pipes, pipes, and more pipes.
1: Yeah.
3: What you doing at the courthouse?
5: I'm here getting my lunch.
3: Oh, okay. Because I was going to say, you're the only person walking out. You have like a Diet Coke and you have a big to-go box in your hand. What's in the box?
5: It's loaded nachos.
3: Ooh. Can I try one?
5: Yeah.
3: Oh my gosh. Ooh, those are really loaded. All right, here. I'm just going to grab this one with the chip and a little jalapeno. Those are legit. Do they make those in here?
5: Yeah.
3: In the courthouse?
5: The special, yeah.
3: The special, so do you have to ask for the special?
5: I'm pretty sure it's listed, but it is called the Just Us Nachos.
3: Like justice? Just Us Nachos. I think I get it.
1: Oh, my God.
3: Dude, getting fed at the courthouse?
0: I don't know about that, man.
1: And then talking with her mouth full. Yeah. Like, the whole thing. Like, that woman was so much more chill than I would have been to a stranger taking my food and interviewing me, spraying me with chip pieces.
0: Totally. And I don't know, man. I feel like if you're going to have nachos, there's definitely a hierarchy of the types of nachos you want to get.
1: And the courthouse isn't up there?
0: I mean, yeah, there's ballpark nachos, gas station nachos, and then courthouse nachos. Are way down at the bottom.
6: But they have a cool name, so.
0: Yeah, you know what?
1: Redeemed. Clever.
6: What you doing at the courthouse?
7: I'm an attorney, and I just finished doing a hearing.
6: What was the hearing about?
7: It was about placement of a child.
6: Okay, did the verdict come out yet?
7: Child was returned home.
6: So you won?
7: Yep.
6: Well, congratulations. What are you going to do to celebrate?
7: I'm going to go have a sandwich.
6: What kind of sandwich are you going to eat?
7: Probably turkey.
6: And what if you lose? Do you have a losing ritual that you do?
7: I eat at the courthouse cafe.
6: What do you eat at the courthouse cafe?
7: The cheapest thing on the menu.
6: Do you know what that is?
7: Usually it's soup.
6: So you eat sandwiches when you win

0: and soup when you lose.
1: That looks like the pattern, yeah.
0: How many more cases do you have today?
1: No. Two more.
0: If you win those two cases, are you going to eat two more sandwiches as well?
1: I think if I have a sandwich today, that takes up my entire budget for food.
2: Oh my God.
3: Dang.
2: Was that guy a Muppet from Sesame Street?
4: He's so sweet, and he's doing such good work. He's some sort of like public defender or something.
0: He's not excited at
2: Lost
0: all.
2: Lost another case today. Guess I have to have the loser suit.
4: How do you feel if you get assigned to him as your attorney? I mean, good for him for winning and doing good work, but you'd be like, what?
5: We're going to be really aggressive in there. We're going to get him hard.
6: It's like, okay, let me just tell my family right now that I'm not coming back for 6 years. So.
7: Also, we learned the cafeteria is cracking.
0: Apparently.
8: What you doing at the courthouse?
9: I was out of my apartment. They kicked me out for not paying a $1,200 fee. So I was homeless for 2 days, but they throw me in that crazy house over there.
8: Oh, so this is like
9: crazy.
8: The place across the street is like a shelter, right?
9: No, it's not a shelter. It shelters those people who smoke marijuana, and they smoke marijuana all night up there, all day.
8: Have you ever felt like you got like a little bit of a high off of it?
9: Yeah, it was like 3 years ago. Wow. I experienced a miracle. Now I can see.
8: Oh, well, this is what I think we should do.
9: You don't get paid to think.
7: Oh, my God.
2: Those degenerates over at that terrible place over there smoking the ganja.
4: But she experienced a miracle when she partook.
6: It was the devil's miracle.
4: It's a lot of mixed messages this woman is sending me.
7: She doesn't want to see. She hates it over
4: there. Okay, yeah. Okay.
2: Meanwhile, Jose is like, can you point me to the place where they're smoking all the marijuana? I'd really like to know.
7: It fixed your eyesight? That's some strong stuff. Yeah.
0: Where'd you get the contact high for free?
6: That's what you're doing at the courthouse. It's Brooke and Jeffrey in the morning. Dave Clemens and the Humane Society of Central Oregon brings you the Pet of the Week.
0: All right.
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0: Here's a question. Yeah. What happens if you stand it up and the toast is too crunchy? He says, in an emergency, you can lick the edges of the toast all the way around.
1: Okay.
0: And then serve it to your guests.
2: Lick it. Of course,
1: and then serve it to the people, yeah.
0: So there you go. Perfect breakfast.
3: Dude.
0: We've achieved it.
3: Toast solved.
0: As for this guy, well, he can't have toast anymore. Because every time he makes it, he cannot stop staring at those delicious buttery curves. And then this happens. And that sound means Laser Stories has come to an end for the day. We'll do it again, same time, on Wednesday. Bill Baker has local news headlines, and we'll be back with more Brooke and Jeffrey in the morning on the Peak 104.1.
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0: Hi, I'm Chuck McDowell, the timeshare cancellation guy and founder of Wesley Financial Group. And I want to set the record straight. I am not an attorney. I've never wanted to be an attorney. And the truth is, I really don't even like attorneys. If I sound like an attorney, I apologize. But what I've learned in my 15 years in the timeshare...
1: As we warm up to near 80 today, overnight lows mid-40s, tomorrow's high reaching the mid-80s and before cooling down on Wednesday. I'm Bill Baker with Brooke and Jeffrey in the morning on The Peak 104.1.

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1: Yeah.
2: I didn't want to bring this up, but I was woken up at 1:57 in the morning last night by a random phone call. And the caller ID said it was Brooke.
1: Brooke.
3: I didn't call you.
1: What are you doing?
2: She doesn't remember. Look at that.
3: I did it.
2: Unfortunately, I answered and immediately I hear her say, hey, what are you wearing? So I was like, oh, God, Brooke, not the fourth request tonight. So I snapped a photo of myself, regrettably.
3: If that is in my phone, I am not going to be happy.
2: Of course, only made her want more. But right there, it made me think this is a good reason to send people straight to voicemail. Because if I had, I could have played her message today, along with all of the other crazies that you're going to hear coming up in a brand new Loser Line.
3: To set the record straight, that did not happen.
2: Did it? We'll find out.

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4: Hey, what up, girl?
3: Grab my glasses, I'm out the door. I'm gonna hit this city.
4: Let's
3: before
4: go.
3: I leave, brush my teeth with a bottle of Jack. 'Cause when I leave for the night, I ain't coming.

0: YouTube at Brooke and Jeffrey, because we post all of our content there. We got our second date updates, our awkward calls, and video of us reacting right here in studio to each and every Loser Line clip. In fact, we got a phone tap coming up for you right after this.
1: I love this. Every Thursday right here on the Peak 104.1 at 10:50 in the morning, okay? Dan Denning, the water conservation manager for the City of Bend, is here to share water-wise tips.
0: Oh, water tips on Thirsty Thursday.
1: Yeah. That's it. And you can also check out waterwisetips.org.

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1: Alexis, let's do a little role play.
0: Uh-oh.
1: Pretend I'm a careless Starbucks barista.
0: Uh-oh.
1: And I just handed you a drink that obviously wasn't made right.
0: Oh.
1: What do you do? And go.
0: It's perfect, thanks. I'll just drink all of it. Have a good day.
2: All right.
3: Well, glad you always get what you asked for.
0: Yeah.
1: Wow, okay. Well,
0: sure.
1: One of our listeners took a slightly different approach.
4: Thankfully.
1: When he got the wrong order and started arguing with the cashier.
4: Uh-oh.
1: Right
2: oh, no.
1: In front of his date.
0: Uh-oh.
1: And he says he felt fully justified in doing it. And once we hear why he got so upset, he thinks we're all going to be on his side.
2: Ooh.
1: So we're going to have to hear it in your brand new second date update. It's coming up next. Dave Clemens and the Humane Society of Central Oregon brings you the Pet of the Week.
2: All right.
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0: 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It's Brooke and Jeffrey in the morning on the Peak 104.1.
1: We've talked before about how farmers markets can be fun dates. Because you get to walk around, browse the produce, maybe show your sensual side and gently squeeze an heirloom tomato.
2: Don't squeeze too hard, Jeff.
3: Why is that sexual?
1: Play your cards right. That could be you.
3: But I don't want that to be me.
1: How do you level that up even farther? Why not take your date to an entire food-themed festival?
2: Just saying
1: that sounds like it could be a guaranteed lock for another hangout.
3: Yeah, because you guys won't fight about where you want to eat.
1: No. Absolutely not. But for some reason, that isn't happening for our listener, Clark. So he's requested some help today. Clark, welcome to the show, man.
4: Hey, thanks for having me on.
2: God, I'm excited to hear about this food experience. Is it like food trucks? What are we working with here?
4: Oh, we went to the Strawberry Festival.
3: Festival.
2: Okay, that wasn't as... I don't know.
5: Jeff set it up wrong again.
2: To like a boysenberry festival or something like that. It is like jumpy houses and one grandma selling some stuff. I don't know. Maybe his was a different experience.
1: Okay. Sorry for all the hate that you got immediately on your date idea there, Clark.
2: I thought we were touring Italy, Jeffrey.
1: Okay. Yeah. Not high budge enough for this group, but...
4: I feel like I've maybe learned the issue already. I don't know.
2: Well, it's not hot. I'll say that.
3: Yeah, it's cute.
1: You can't say that when you don't know anything about what happened on the date. Okay. I don't think that's a fair thing to say.
2: That's fair.
1: What about the name of the woman that you went with?
4: I went with Izzy.
1: Brooke doesn't like that either.
2: No,
1: you got to change
2: Izzy.
1: The name.
2: Izzy sounds fun and cute.
1: Okay, Izzy's good.
2: I assume you guys met on a dating app.
4: Yeah, so we met on the apps, and I mean, her picture struck me as somebody who's really kind. And I mean, of course, she's beautiful, but I don't know. I just, you know, got the jive from her, and I thought, hey, I'm going to message her.
1: Okay, so clearly it's Photoshopped, but yeah, that's good.
2: Jeff, you can't Photoshop kindness, Jeff.
3: Yeah.
2: Okay, that's a different type of trait.
5: I don't know, then a Facetune. You can probably do anything.
1: I'm pretty sure AI's Alexis. Figured it out. Okay, so let's get to what you guys did on your date at the Strawberry Fest.
4: Yeah, so we wanted to go to have the world-famous strawberry shortcake.
3: Yeah,
1: That's nice.
4: And here's the thing. Like, the line was huge, but it wasn't so bad because, you know, it was a nice day. We could talk and start to get to know each other. And then the date just starts to get weird because we get to the front of the line and the girl says, I'm sorry, we ran out of strawberries. And I'm like,
1: wait, what?
2: At the strawberry
4: festival? Who the hell runs out of strawberries at a strawberry festival?
3: What the heck?
1: Well, they're so popular. The shortcakes are so in such high demand.
2: I mean, obviously, everyone in the world knows about them.
1: Yes.
2: It says so in the name.
1: Globally.
3: World famous.
1: Well known. What'd you do?
4: But so it turns out she's like, look, I just need like a half hour to prepare some more. So
2: half hour.
4: We killed some time. We come back, get to the front of the line again, and she's

0: like, hey, I'm all set, but is it okay if yours doesn't have whipped cream because I ran out of that?
1: Dang, oh, it's girl. One of those days. I'll be sympathetic. I'm sure this poor worker is like having the busiest
2: drive
1: day of their life.
2: To the grocery store and buy some whipped cream. Is she the only one there? It sounds like it's a massive attraction at this stupid festival.
3: Or it happened in someone's backyard and it was like their little personal garden.
2: Dude, I'm sorry. The thing I hate most in the world is waiting in line. Where are your guys' like patience level right now?
1: Oh, and you're on a date.
2: Because you're hungry.
1: Yeah, hangry.
0: Well, yeah, so here's the thing. I knew Izzy was hungry. I didn't want to make a scene in front of her. But I'm like, dude, this is the whole reason you come here. So I asked for a discount. I'm like, if I'm not getting the full dessert, then give me a discount. Oh, give me a reduced price.
1: On the whipped cream, though, bro? It's like the cheapest thing.
4: What's wrong with that, Brooke?
2: Well, it's like if you're with somebody you know, like, I get it. But also now we're arguing with the worker because you're also upset.
4: Clark, did you argue with the strawberry lady?
1: Oh, no.
0: No, but I was like, hey, you know, we've had to come back twice. This isn't the product you're selling. Can you give us a reduced price?
1: Even that.
2: And? Okay, did you get what you wanted? Because that may be a victory.
0: No, in the end, I just kind of gave up and was like, all right, whatever. So we go to a picnic table. We eat our dessert. We start talking more then about our favorite desserts.
1: Good,
2: which is probably not the one sitting in front of you.
4: Yeah. The dry strawberry pound cake.
0: Oh, wait for it. Hers is blackberry cobbler. Of course, mine is strawberry shortcake with freaking whipped cream.
4: Okay.
2: Okay.
4: So the frustration might be starting to show, even if you're trying to hide it.
2: It totally. Seems like you guys have covered this 8 times in the line while you're waiting there as well.
5: Yeah.
0: I mean, look, I'm making a bigger deal out of it than it really was. Like, okay. I was frustrated, but I knew I was on a date, so, you know, I kept my cool.
1: Good.
2: Okay. All right.
4: Well, after the nuclear strawberry blowout, how did the date end?
2: I'm glad we're not over-dramatizing either.
0: Yeah. I mean, we walk around some more, saw some live music. There was a jam judging contest. You know, that was kind of fun.
1: A jamboree, if you will.
4: Oh.
1: We can edit that.
4: They should have you on the PR team for the Strawberry Fest.
1: Oh, man, I would have been jamming.
4: Okay. Now I don't want
1: jelly you. Jelly rolled my way through.
2: Okay.
1: That.
4: It's now too
2: What
4: much.
2: Was that, Clark? I mean, they're doing puns, jam puns right now. What were you saying?
0: Yeah, so eventually she's like, hey, I'm having a good time, but I should probably start heading home.
2: Okay, that's
0: and
2: a good
0: And I said, oh, you know, we haven't seen the cutest straw baby contest yet. So people dress their kids up.
1: That's amazing.
0: But look, I walked her to her car. We had a hug. It was nice. I haven't heard back from her since.
4: Okay. How long has it been since you last had contact with Izzy?
0: Oh, it's been like a couple weeks.
2: Oof.
4: Oh, that's a long time. Yeah.
2: What do you think? What do you think? What's going on?
0: I mean, between the strawberry blowout and her being like, okay, I should probably go home now. Like, I'm not really sure what happened.
2: Let's not call it a blowout.
1: Yeah, that's really funny.
4: His frustration may have come out a little bit too much.
1: Yeah, but if you tell someone, like, I'm about to have a strawberry blowout.
2: Let's go blow up.
4: Okay.
2: We'll
4: blow up her phone when we come back and try and get you your second date update right after this. Hold on, man.
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1: Yeah.
0: Imagine a karaoke night with no microphone. Mm-hmm. A roller coaster with no drops.
2: Oh, I see. I see your analogy.
0: It's amazing how taking away one little thing can completely ruin the entire concept of a fun activity.
2: That's right, Jeff.
0: And that's what happened to our listener Clark on his first date at the Strawberry Festival when he was served a strawberry shortcake with no whipped cream.
2: Mm. Wow. After waiting how long in line, Clark?
3: Oh, man, I don't even know. It was way beyond a half hour, 45 minutes maybe, because we had to wait in line twice. Yeah.
0: Yes, first when they ran out of strawberries, then when they had no whipped cream. So he tried not to make a big deal out of it other than haggling over the price.
1: And that didn't work.
0: Yeah, so now he's not getting a call back, which begs the question, was Clark's big public strawberry blowout too big of a turnoff for Izzy?
2: I will say, when I'm anticipating something so much and I wait for it for so long and then I get it and I'm disappointed, I can't let it go.
1: My husband
2: is all like, stop complaining, Brooke. Yeah, we get it.
0: Well, I know Clark has been anticipating this phone call we're about to make for quite a while.
2: Oh,
0: so
2: that's going
0: to
2: be a disappointment, too.
0: Well, let's not jump there.
2: Oh.
0: We'll see what the real issue is. Hopefully she picks up the phone. I'm going to dial her number right now. Here we go.
4: Hello.
0: Hey, we're looking to speak with Izzy.
4: This is?
0: Hey, Izzy, this is a radio show. We're on in the mornings called Brooke and Jeffrey in the Morning.
2: Hey, Izzy.
0: See what we did there with the name?
1: What if we were Brooke and Jeffrey at night, but we're on in the mornings?
0: That would be confusing.
1: Crazy.
4: Okay.
2: Oh, I know.
1: Sorry. Hi.
2: Not a very funny show.
1: Not yet, Brooke. It happens.
0: Yeah, Brooke, save us. Go for it.
2: Just tell her why we're calling, please.
0: Oh, okay. Well, we're calling because this is a segment we do. It's called Second Date Update. And
4: oh, Lord.
0: Yeah, I know. Wasn't my first choice for a career, but here I am. So the reason that we're calling you is because apparently you met up with a guy named Clark.
4: Oh, my gosh.
0: 2 weeks ago.
4: Okay.
2: Okay.
1: Good. Oh, my gosh.
4: What am I supposed to say?
2: Well, is it just you're not calling him back because you're so busy and you meant to and you can't wait to see him again?
0: We just want to know what it was like.
1: Yeah.
0: He did tell us about the date a little bit and mentioned a few fun things that you did together. Also, a few frustrating things that may have happened, at least for him.
4: Okay, like the strawberry shortcake place that ran out of basically the whole thing.
0: Exactly.
2: Oh my God. How was standing in line for you?
4: I mean, the whole thing was ridiculous. You know, it was just like... It was a strawberry festival.
1: Yeah.
4: How do you mess that up?
0: Yeah, we understood that. But one of the things that he mentioned that I thought was kind of interesting is he said he attempted to haggle with the lady over the price of the shortcake with no whipped cream. And we weren't sure if that experience may have been a turnoff for you or how you felt about that.
4: Yeah, I mean, he should have. Like, I agreed. Like, he should have. That was ridiculous. They should be giving it discount. There's no... Whipped cream? Like, what?
0: Okay. And the fact that the girl selling it was 6 years old, that didn't make a difference to you.

0: I mean, what a bummer for him, though, right? Like, he wants to take you here. He wants to show you something cool, have this experience. And the whole thing is just deflated by their lack of preparation.
1: Yeah, I mean, whatever. It didn't ruin the whole day, you know. It seemed fine once we were eating.
2: So I guess we're kind of in the dark here about why exactly you're not reaching out to him.
3: Yeah.
1: I mean, I'm just kind of pretty sure he's dealing with, like, a situationship or something. Or, like, there's another girl that he might be dating, or, like, maybe some type of ex situation.
3: Another girl that just came out of nowhere. Yeah,
2: why would you say that?
0: Did you think one of the babies at the Straw Baby Festival was his?
2: That's why he wanted to see.
1: No, it was, there was text messages that kept coming up on his phone, like, the entire date, and it was, like, some girl named Ginger. Like, one time he was grabbing napkins, and I could see the message, like, clearly wrote, Ginger needs you, and then, like, he looked at it, he rolled his eyes, and I don't know, I was just kind of thinking, like, I know it's not his sister, because he had mentioned that he was an only child, right, so... I'm just, I don't know. I'm not looking to get involved in drama, especially if there's, like, another woman involved.
2: Okay, the drama was too much for you.
0: I mean, I think that's just a simple question to him.
2: Yeah.
0: To
4: are you talking about, and it's a first date. Like, who cares?
3: It's not overly sexual. That's true.
2: It's a simple question that we could ask him right now, actually, because you don't know this, but Clark's been on the other line listening to this call, waiting to talk to you.
1: Oh, fun.
0: I believe that.
2: Clark, are you there?
5: Yeah, I mean, come on, this is crazy. So literally, that's the reason you're not calling back?
0: Maybe start with a hi, Clark. Yeah,
4: don't call a woman crazy. Immediately.
2: He didn't say she's crazy, he said this is crazy.
3: No, they still associate.
2: Okay.
4: He was insinuating.
3: Yeah.
5: Well, I mean, why didn't you just ask me?
1: I just don't want to get involved, honestly.
5: Yeah. Get involved with who? Like my Roomba?
3: Ew.
1: What?
2: Why
3: did you just say that?
0: Is that a joke?
2: What does that mean?
5: So... Ginger is the name I gave my Roomba.
3: No.
4: Oh, you're getting notifications.
1: What? Am I supposed to honestly believe that?
2: Clark, explain.
5: So look, when you buy a new Roomba, you name it, and it can text you updates on what it's doing.
0: I mean, we named ours Alice.
1: Oh, my God. That's not believable. And if, like, honestly, if you're really sticking with that story, like, I don't know, maybe I should talk to her.
0: Oh. But wait,
2: what?
0: Hold on.
1: Yeah,
2: what?
1: Give me your number.
2: What? You want Ginger's number?
3: Yeah.
5: Fine. I mean, it's not how it works. You actually have to be in the same room and sync with her.
1: Oh, I see. So you're trying to get me back to your place so that I can sync with your vacuum.
0: And,
1: you know, next thing you know, my top comes off.
3: Oh,
4: what?
3: Wow.
2: Wow.
3: Wow. Where? Been here before.
0: What is happening, Izzy?
1: Two men are all alike. You only want one thing, and you'll make up anything to get a girl, like, a Roomba. Like, this is on another level.
2: Okay. Whoa. Why do I feel like a guy has asked you to sync with his appliances before?
0: You need to take a deep breath. I think that he might be telling the truth.
4: And, like, he might have a clean house.
0: Yeah.
3: Okay, that's a plus.
1: Okay, so while we're on a first date, you're looking at your phone, you're chatting with your vacuum, and that was, like, more important than talking with me.
5: What happened was is she got stuck and needed my help. Basically, she needed help getting turned around.
1: So those are your priorities, right? So, like, if I'm believing your story that, like, your vacuum cleaner was texting you, it's like, okay, your vacuum cleaner is first, then the whipped cream is second, and then me third in terms of priorities.
3: Oh, wow.
2: I don't know how we got to this point.
4: Yeah. I don't know what happened.
5: I mean, when you put it like that, I guess it seems like it was true, but look, we were just hanging out. We're not in a relationship or anything. I don't think it's
1: but
5: quite
1: like,
5: that
1: even
5: too,
1: on a
5: you know,
1: date,
5: crazy.
1: Like your Roomba is taking priority over me.
0: What? So now you first thought he was lying and it was a woman and he was trying to get you to take your top off, and now you're still mad even when you believe it's a vacuum.
1: Either way, it doesn't work for me, right? Like, if it's a Roomba, then, like, why is he spending all the time on the date, like, talking to this Roomba?
0: Yeah. Oh, it just feels like maybe you're finding a reason to be mad about the situation, no matter what.
2: Unless he was flirtatiously talking to his Roomba.
0: Trying to get the Roomba to take its top off.
2: Clark, I don't think you meant to say that your vacuum cleaner was the top priority that night.
0: I don't
2: like,
0: think
2: more
0: said
2: important
0: that at
2: than
0: all.
2: Connecting with Izzy.
5: Yeah. I mean, look, my vacuum cleaner was stuck in my living room. She was alerting me. I'm not dating
1: honestly,
5: my Roomba.
1: At this point,
5: okay?
1: Like, I wish that Ginger was like a true, real woman because it'd be less pathetic than a man dealing with his vacuum cleaner.
3: Oh, okay. Wow.
0: You're not giving her him.
4: I think she's jealous she doesn't have a Roomba.
0: Yeah.

0: That was a low blow there, Izzy.
1: Man, you are the master of spin on this one.
0: I mean, I think at this point I need to ask, Clark, would you like to go out with Izzy or your vacuum cleaner, Ginger?
1: Oh.
0: Either one, we would pay for that date.
2: I mean, honestly, this thing has fallen so far off the rails. I think I'm good. I almost regret calling.
1: At least you have some closure.
0: You're shutting down Izzy and Ginger at the same time. You don't want to date either of them.
2: Correct. Yeah, wow. I think we're good here.
1: Okay. Well, dang. I think this brings up a good point. We should all name our vacuums only male names.
3: Yeah. Oh, okay, Like Gus would not have gotten you in trouble.
1: Exactly.
4: With her, maybe. I don't know.
3: Oh, yeah.
5: Why am I still on the phone?
1: I don't know. Maybe you're stuck in a corner, too, in his living room.
0: Izzy, you know what? I agree with you. You're good to go. You can hang up if you want to.
3: Bye, Izzy.
5: Okay, bye.
3: We love you.
1: No, she doesn't like you.
3: Oh,
0: man. Clark, I'm sorry that went the way it went.
2: Thank you. Yeah, I was not expecting that.
1: Yeah.
3: Dude, none of us were. What the heck?
0: But it's a good lesson there that whenever you go out with somebody, you need to mute Ginger so that she can't reach you.
1: Or just don't run her while you're on a date.
2: Oh, so now you want me to be controlling. Okay, I see how it's
0: over your appliances, yeah.
1: Maybe you're more like Izzy than we thought.
3: I was like, okay, but if my dishwasher texts me, I need to get that.
0: Yo, what is in the water right now? What's going on?
6: 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Central Oregon's best music all day.
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0: It's us, Brooke and Jeffrey in the morning on the Peak 104.1.
1: It's weird when you watch a rom-com and the main guy spots the woman of his dreams a train just as it leaves without him.
2: There she is.
1: You are rooting for him to catch her.
2: Yes.
1: You want him to chase that train.
3: Go kiss her.
1: Run all the way to the next station.
3: Yes.
1: Steal a bike from a child.
2: Absolutely.
1: So that he can follow her Uber through the city. Finally tracks her down at her apartment and throws rocks at her window to profess his undying love.
3: See, it gets like more stalkery and weird at the end.
2: No,
3: of that.
2: We're rooting for that.
1: We all want that.
2: Yes, that's right. Okay.
1: But if he was to just go home and find her on Facebook,
3: that's
1: what a creep.
2: Yeah.
1: And maybe we're being hypocrites and we should all be more open-minded as I read stories of real people chasing down their possible soulmates on a site called Craigslist.org.
2: Oh, we got worse than Facebook.
1: It's not creepy.
2: Yeah.
1: It's a brand new misconnection.
3: I still think it's a little creepy.
1: We're rooting for it coming up at 8:10.
0: Brooke and Jeffrey in the morning.
4: Central Oregon's best music all day. 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
1: It is time for my song of the week. It's Brooke and Jeffrey in the morning. And out of all the weekends in all the weeks of the year, mm-hmm. out of all 52, this one is for the moms.
2: That's right.
0: Oh, yeah.
3: And we own this weekend.
1: That's right. And you know what? Just because I'm not going to talk to mine doesn't mean you shouldn't talk to yours.
0: You're not even going to give her a text?
4: Come on, Jeff.
0: Just reply to one of her DMs on Facebook?
4: Yeah.
1: Maybe send her a meme or something.
0: Okay.
1: In fact, I bet there's a lot of you out there, and I guess I'm being optimistic here, who have already made plans.
4: Yeah.
1: Whether that's a little get-together or a spa day
0: oh.
1: or sending her a cameo from Lance Bass.
0: Hey.
1: I mean, your heart is in the right place.
0: That's right.
1: Because you're thinking of the woman who sacrificed everything for you.
0: Oh, yeah.
1: But there are a handful of people, both children and adults, who are going to risk it all and give mom an actual physical present.
4: Ooh.
0: Hey.
4: Well, they should, right?
0: It's not what she wants.
1: I mean, if you've heard rumors about moms having to fake it with dad, you ain't seen nothing yet.
0: That's right.
1: No, she is like the Meryl Streep of saying, oh, I love this custom cheese grater.
5: Aww. You could use it on vegetables too, Mommy.
1: Oh, what a wow. thoughtful little nightmare you are. So this Sunday morning, when brunch is over and all the presents are opened and the dust is settled, truly, the Oscars should go to mom.
4: Yeah.
1: For getting stoked about the same weird little gift she gets from her family every single year.
0: That's right.
1: And I had to sing a song about those gifts. That's why instead of doing the big hit by Ella Langley, Choosin' Texas.
4: Oh, I love that song.

0: It's Young Jeffrey's pasta necklace.
1: That's so good.
2: All right, I'll be wearing mine Monday morning.
3: Oh, yeah.
0: Point when I'm ready. Here we go. Point.

0: Let's drive, Mommy.
1: Oh, yeah. Just like I thought, I crushed my mama's mom day jamboree.
2: Hey, all right, Jeff. Yay.
3: Yay, all the moms.
2: I got a coupon once for my daughter that was just a coupon for one picture where she actually smiles.
4: Oh, that's a good one.
3: Only one take.
2: Only one take, and I can only use it once.
4: Wow.
2: Yeah, I'm waiting still for the perfect time.
4: Wedding day.
2: Yeah, maybe. Maybe.
0: Just keep holding now. That was your Mother's Day song of the week. You can text in to 78592. Tell us what you thought about it.
2: It was great.
0: We're going to post a video up on all of our socials, at Brooke and Jeffrey, with all the lyrics. So you can send it to your mom or to somebody who needs a great gift idea for their mom.
4: Right. There were good ones in there.
2: Skip the Gucci. We got you covered.
0: That's
4: just
0: right.
4: Go grab some seashells. You'll be fine.
0: Happy Mother's Day, everybody. We got your phone tap coming up right after this.
5: I love this. Every Thursday right here on the Peak 104.1 at 10:50 in the morning, okay? Mm-hmm. Dan Denning, the water conservation manager for the City of Bend, is here to share water-wise tips.
0: Oh, water tips on Thirsty Thursday.
5: Yeah. That's it. And you can also check out water-wise tips

0: It's Brooke and Jeffrey in the morning on The Peak 104.1.
1: It's time for your phone tap, and Jose's done this character a few times in the past. Ooh. As a normal guy who's afflicted with a serious case of dopticulitis.
2: Oh, I love this guy.
1: It's a made-up medical condition where he suddenly starts beatboxing and rapping in the middle of any normal scenario that we give him.
2: Oh.
1: And today, we got a request that he should apply for a new job as a hostage negotiator.
2: Oh,
3: oh no.
1: So this friend set up a job interview for him, and sure with dopticulitis, he's going to be the perfect fit. In your phone tap right now.
4: Hello?
5: Hi, good morning. I'm supposed to be calling at this time for a job interview. My name is Marty.
4: Oh, yeah. Hi, Marty. How are you doing?
5: I'm actually feeling really good. I'm feeling confident.
4: Oh, really? That's great, because... Yeah. I would say you need a certain amount of confidence to get this position for a crisis negotiator.
5: Mm-hmm.
4: You know, you're going to be dealing with a lot of serious situations.
5: Well, I've handled lots of high-pressure situations with other agencies. So if you have any questions, go ahead. You can ask me about my experience or whatever you like.
4: Okay.

0: today?
1: Well, just remember for this position, de-escalation is the key. So,
0: oh, absolutely.
1: Let's say there's a guy on a ledge on a rooftop, and you're talking to him.
0: Ooh, oh my gosh.
1: Yeah, you're talking to him, and he starts to hyperventilate.
0: Uh-oh.
1: What do you do?
0: In that scenario, I would tell him that we just need to focus on breathing.
1: Okay.
0: And then I would practice breathing with him. Two, three, two, three, two, three, two, three. Let's breathe. Two, three, tick a, two, three, a, rock, a, rock, a, rock, a, let, a, let, a, rock, a, let's breathe. And then I tell him to put down the weapon. What was it, a knife?
1: No, there wasn't a knife in this scenario. Oh, what were you doing there?
0: Oh, breathing exercises. I think they're really important in a high-tension scenario.
1: No. The beatbox thing you were doing. This isn't a joke. You wouldn't do that.
0: I thought Pat had told you I have a severe case of dopticulitis.
1: Dopticulitis?
0: It's a condition where I, like, break out into freestyle beats. I can't control it. I just gotta, you know, go with the flow. But then it stops, and I'm over it.
1: That's a little strange. I never heard of that.
0: It's a real thing. It's just really rare. I've dealt with it my whole life.
1: And do you think that this condition would be good in a crisis situation as a negotiator?
0: I've had lots of lots of jaw. Where on the beach?
1: Okay.
0: Who's on the beach?
1: You know, I'm really sorry. You know, I really respect you and your condition and everything like that. But I think this interview is just over at this point.
0: No.
1: I can't even consider you for this position.
0: No, I've been studying so much. I even learned how to handle disgruntled employees in hostile workplace environments.
1: Yeah, it doesn't really matter.
0: For example, in a company standoff, I'd say, "Hey, sir,
1: excuse me.
0: I know you want to speak to upper management and blame them for ruining your life, but this is not the wicked way to do this. Drop the stapler. Back away from the coffee machine."
1: Hang on. Hello. Yes.
0: It's intense, so it's getting faster.
1: Marty, do you just stop that?
0: Man, dopticulitis. It just kills me in these interviews.
1: I'm going to be hanging up right now. And I actually need to give Pat a call because this isn't what I expected. So I got to talk to him.
0: Okay. Well, when you talk to Pat, will you tell him the prank phone call worked at least?
1: What do you mean prank phone call?
0: Oh, because this is actually Jose from the radio show Brooke and Jeffrey in the Morning. We're doing a phone tap on you. Yeah, man, Pat said that you're interviewing for a really serious position. He wanted somebody not serious at all to come and interview for it. And that's me with dopticulitis. Now you.
1: No.
0: Wow. You obviously don't know how to handle these intense situations.
1: Oh, man, that was good.
0: What did you think about me on a ledge trying to beatbox some guy off of it?
1: Oh, my God, I thought the guy was going to jump. Oh, man.
2: Brooke and Jeffrey in the Morning. Central Oregon's best music all day.
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2: You're not going to believe this, but something has divided the internet.
0: Oh.
3: What?
2: It's Brooke and Jeffrey in the morning.
0: It's usually such a place of unity. I know. Never disagree.
2: So united until this moment.
1: That's where I go to agree with people.
2: But now a debate is raging online, and it all started when a woman named Lizzie Marbach tweeted, "It will always be unattractive for a grown man to play video games."
1: Give everyone the ick.
2: She says, "Some women might pretend they don't care that you spend hours playing video games every day, but really they do. It's extremely unattractive to women and will never not be."
1: Yeah.
2: And trust me, I love sweeping generalizations about the other gender. Yeah. It's always a fun time.
1: It's pretty true, though.
2: But somehow it started a firestorm, getting over 18 million views.
0: Whoa.
2: Of the ladies were in the comments. Mm-mm. I will say it's very split.
0: Yeah, because there's a lot of ladies who spend hours online gaming as well.
1: That's true.
2: Absolutely. Yeah. And one said, "It's only unattractive if they're sacrificing their other responsibilities for gaming or aren't neglecting you because of it."
0: Neglecting their own body care.
2: Yeah.
1: That's true.
2: Well, we can do that without video games. Yeah. But they say there's nothing wrong with men playing video games as a hobby.
0: Right.
2: Someone else wrote, "It depends on the man." She says, "I'm married to someone who plays video games, but he also builds them, creates entire worlds, pours his heart into it every single day, and I find his passion very attractive."
1: Yo, there's people, I'm not joking, out there that make maps for video games that make like hundreds and hundreds of thousands of dollars. So this guy, if he's making a dungeon, he literally may be making like $100,000 for doing that.
0: I would say any dungeon building is a red flag.
2: Different reason.
0: Has nothing to do with the video games. Yeah. Just typically, I don't like to go to a guy's house who has dungeons.
4: Yeah.
1: No, I meant in a video game.
2: That's a fair point, though.

0: Woman pointed out, though, attraction's different for everyone. A lot of women find men who are too into sports or golf or hunting to be super cringe. So, I mean, it's really like, you know, whatever you find attractive.
1: Are you just saying that sometimes there can be too much of a good thing?
0: I like that.
2: Don't care about anything. Summarize
0: it that way. But there is luckily one thing all women find extremely attractive, and that's grown men who listen to Laser Stories.
1: Oh, yeah. Dude. Even Ashton's turned on.
0: So get ready to turn yourself on with Laser Stories right after this. Dave Clemens and the Humane Society of Central Oregon brings you the Pet of the Week. 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
1: Hey, hey. Hello, it's Laser Story.
0: It's the radio segment that's going viral with a first ever office supply condiment mashup. Introducing the mayonnaise glue stick. Technically, it's not edible, but it looks close. So why not take a lick while you're doing that art project?
2: Oh, come on. You ate glue as a child. What's the difference as a...
1: Hey, glue is delicious. Mayonnaise is
0: great. That's right.
2: Oh, sorry.
0: It is Laser Stories, the segment where we read weird news stories around the globe just like everyone else does, except we've got a laser.
1: Yes.
0: Those other lick sticks just don't. This first Laser Story is out of Florida. Coral Springs Police Department received multiple calls of a man in his 40s behaving erratically. And according to 911, the guy was ripping off his clothes, lying down in a parking lot, and banging on plywood.
2: But it's Florida, so is that erratic?
0: Well, one report even saw him stumbling through an alley and running in front of moving vehicles, forcing at least one driver to swerve off the road to avoid hitting him. What a bold move.
1: Just keep going straight.
0: So when police showed up, they found 41-year-old Charles Robert Strom stumbling around, and he was very clearly drunk. Officers asked him to contact a family member in hopes that someone could come and pick him up. So Charles complied with the officer.

0: dresser.
1: Oh, that's good.
0: Took off his shoe and used it in an attempt to call his mom.
2: Hello?
0: So,
1: why is it not working?
0: As officers watched him press imaginary buttons into the sole of his loafer, they told him that wasn't going to work.
1: Uh-oh.
0: And that's when Charles snapped back that it definitely would.
1: Uh-huh.
3: It's an eye shoe. You don't know.
0: So cops waited a minute, and that's when Charles put the shoe back on his foot and told police the bad news.
3: Uh-oh.
0: Mom wasn't home.
1: She never answers. Yeah, when you need her.
3: Man, those shoelaces must not have good reception.
0: So rough. So Charles was then arrested for public intoxication.
1: Dang it, Mom.
0: He was taken to the hospital for medical clearance before being booked into the Broward County Jail.
3: When they asked him for his one phone call, did he go back to the shoe to make it?
0: Only in Florida, man. This next laser story is out of the burrito borough.
3: Delicious.
0: There was a time when no one complained about the portion sizes at Chipotle.
1: I know, they're huge.
0: Your giant burrito could have been mistaken for a small child in a sleeping bag.
3: Yeah.
1: That's one of your big orders. Sometimes I walk in there and you got a burrito that weighs 10 pounds sitting on your desk.
3: Your burrito's bigger than the bowl. Yeah.
0: I like to do it for jaw exercises.
1: I see.
3: Oh.
0: Well, recently, Chipotle has been one of the places accused of shrinkflation, with customers complaining about paying more for less.
1: Okay.
0: And Chipotle's CEO chimed in recently saying he's heard about the complaints and says, look, if you're unsatisfied, just ask for a little more.
3: Okay. Oh, is that easy?
1: Okay. Yeah, I'm sure the person behind the counter isn't going to judge you or anything for it.
0: Why would they? He went on to say, I promise you, nobody is going to say no to you.
1: Wow.
0: I tell my crew all the time, put as much food in that bowl or burrito as you possibly can. I want the consumer to tell you it's too big.
1: Okay.
3: That's what she said.
1: Why do I feel like these are the famous last words of Chipotle?
3: I know.
1: Like they're going to bankrupt themselves.
4: On the app, I always do the add extra option. Add everything.
3: Oh, yeah. Really? Is it free?
4: Yeah.
3: Oh, I thought add extra always added money.
1: I mean, it's free when you're paying, Jose.
4: Yeah.
0: So, does that thinking apply to guac too? Well, no.
3: That's extra, right?
0: Yeah, he added, he believes guac is actually correctly priced.
1: Yeah. Mm-hmm.
0: For all the love and the care that goes into that product by the farmers, which are grown organically, they hand cut the avocados and mix it all in-house. But as for those big, beautiful bowls and burritos, he said, pack it full, no questions asked.
3: Yeah.
1: All right. There you go. You got permission.
3: Mm.
0: Let's go to your next laser story out of the rideshare rodeo. Wouldn't it be great if your Uber Eats driver could take you places so you could eat all the food on the way there?
1: Ooh.
0: Well, that's about to become our new reality.
3: Way.
4: They already do pull over if you offer to buy them something.
0: But this is a whole new version of that because Uber is launching Eats for the Way, and it allows passengers to have their driver pick up some food for them so that once you hop in the car for your ride, you have a meal with you hot and ready.
3: Yes. Wow. That is actually brilliant.
1: Oh, my gosh.
0: Now, it's only going to be available for Uber Black and Uber Black SUV. So basically, people like Brooke are the only ones who are going to be able to afford this.
1: I was going to say, that's terrible. You're eating in one of those nice cars.
4: Yeah, it's stressful. Yeah.
3: Well, now when I pay for my date's Ubers, they're going to be like, oh, I ate on the ride here.
1: Yeah.
0: I'm full, so. But still, here's how it works. Once your Uber reserve has been confirmed, you simply tap add Uber Eats to enjoy a coffee, a tea, or a bite on the go.
5: Tasty.
1: Whoa. It's not a bad idea to get a coffee on the way to the airport.
3: Wow.
1: You know what I'm saying?
3: Or a cocktail.
1: Oh, shoot.
0: Well, the feature is already launching in select cities. No word on if there's going to be time restraints on when you're allowed to use it, or if you can soon just stumble out of the club and order your car and your chili fries at the same time.
4: That is a recipe for disaster.
1: Yeah.
3: What about babysitting? Can you put kids in the car, have them go in a circle and just feed the kids?
1: Yeah, they have Uber Kid. Yeah, I forget what it's called, but and they like do extra background checks on the drivers.
3: There you go.
1: And
3: babysitting
1: stuff
3: is so easy.
1: Yeah.
0: Usually you're getting your kid to school or something. You're not just like getting them out of the house for 3 hours to drive in a car.
1: You know, that's some creative parenting from Jose.
0: I like it, Jose.
3: I'm going to be a good dad.
0: The best. Yeah. So let's go to your final laser story out of the brunch bench.
1: God, we are just in this food moment.
3: No, I'm hungry.
1: Let's go, Jeff.
0: Well, you wouldn't think there would be a hack for making toast, because it's basically a two-step process.
3: You toast
0: the bread, then butter it.
1: Yeah?
0: Well, this might be worth trying, actually.
1: Really?
0: One prominent foodie claims you can keep your toast from getting soggy by standing it up after it's been toasted.
1: Oh, yeah, same with grilled cheese. What? As soon as you sit that

0: spread down when it's hot. All the moisture condenses, and it makes it soggy on one side.
1: Exactly. So it begins when you're plating it. What he says you do is just stand two pieces up against each other, kind of like a tent.
0: Sometimes just place it on my fork tings. What are those things called?
1: You know, like tongs. Yeah. Tongs, whatever.
2: No, I think they are tings.
0: Anyway, I set it there so that there's some space in between. There's some breath. You got to give that hot bread a breath.
1: Yeah, absolutely. He says this works best for white bread, which is the most prone to getting soggy. Mm. Sourdough, meanwhile, is naturally denser and it holds its shape better.
0: Yeah.
1: Now, here's a question. Yeah. What happens if you stand it up and the toast is too crunchy? He says, in an emergency, you can lick the edges of the toast all the way around.
3: Okay.
1: And then serve it to your guests.
0: Lick it. Of course,
2: and then serve it to the people, yeah.
1: So there you go. Perfect breakfast.
0: Dude.
1: We've achieved it.
0: Toast solved.
1: As for this guy, well, he can't have toast anymore. Because every time he makes it, he cannot stop staring at those delicious buttery curves. And then this happens. And that sound means Laser Stories has come to an end for the day. We'll do it again, same time, on Wednesday.
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0: Uh-oh, look who's on the phone. Someone wants to speak to our supervisor, because Karen is on the line. She's 0
1: and... I don't want this. I want the manager. What are you talking about?
0: Oh, sorry. Yeah, the manager. Yeah. She's 0-3, is demanding a refund.
2: Uh-oh.
0: Karen, you know these games are free, right?
3: She doesn't care.
0: No, you still want to speak to our manager?
1: All the time. Always.
2: Nice.
3: What is the scariest voice you have? Like when you're serious and you want to get something done, what voice do you use, Karen?
1: Ooh, I yell at my kids and I tell them, give it to me.
3: No wonder that they use the moniker Karen to describe these type of people.
0: I know. That was terrifying. Yeah. All right. I'll make
2: terrifying.
1: Sure. I know you're scared.
0: Very. I'll make sure the manager comes on the line right after we're done. But hopefully in the meantime, you could take out your anger on trivia and on Brooke.
1: Ooh, yeah.
2: Because Alexis, our manager?
0: It'd be probably for now.
2: Okay.
0: We want her to cry. So you know how it works, Karen. You got 30 seconds to answer as many questions as possible. If you don't know, and you could say pass, but you have to beat Brooke outright if you want to win. Are you ready?
1: I am.
0: Good luck. Your time starts now. Singer Sabrina Carpenter celebrates a birthday today. She turns 25, 26, or 27?
1: 25.
0: Most of the border between Texas and Mexico is separated by what river?
1: Rio Grande?
0: The Mad Hatter is a character from which Disney film?
1: Alice in Wonderland.
0: The most common state bird in America is a what?
1: Bluebird?
0: G-Unit was a 2000s hip-hop group led by what famous rapper?
1: Pass.
2: G-Unit!
0: Oh, wow. I felt like they were in the room.
2: Yeah, sorry.
0: That was wild. Okay. Brooke is coming back into the studio now. And Karen, it says here that you're very thankful that it's getting close to the end of the school year, especially because you homeschool. So this is your total break?
1: It is, yes. We are getting there. We're in the home stretch.
2: I thought this was a nice pun, too.
0: Mm-hmm. Yeah.
3: Yeah, it must be so exciting because then their bedrooms get to be turned back into their bedrooms. Is that how it works in homeschool?
1: No, my kitchen table gets to be turned back into a kitchen table.
0: Well, have you ever thought of teaching summer homeschool? If one of the kids didn't do as well during the year, they stay back while the other is in the next room playing video games and having a good time?
1: I think I'd outsource that. I want my summer break.
0: That's fair. Yeah. I get that.
2: How does attention work when you're homeschooled? Do you get sent to another house?
3: this is what Jose needs to figure
2: that's
3: out.
2: That's it. You're going to the Smiths.
0: We have all the good ideas if you ever need help educating your kids.
1: Totally.
2: But, especially me.
0: Now it's Brooke's turn. Brooke, are you ready?
3: But I'm just still scared of Karen, but yeah.
0: Better go easy on her then. Yeah. Your time starts now. Singer Sabrina Carpenter celebrates a birthday today. She turns 25, 26, or 27?
3: 27.
0: Most of the border between Texas and Mexico is separated by what river?
3: The Grand Rio? Rio Grande?
0: The Mad Hatter is a character from which Disney film?
3: Alice in Wonderland.
0: Most common state bird in America is a what?
3: Blue Jay.
0: G-Unit was a 2000s hip-hop group led by what famous rapper?
3: 50 Cent.
0: Name the animated movie franchise that features characters such as sadness, joy, and anger.
3: Inside Out.
0: All right, we got it in. Time is up. We need to go to the scoreboard to see how you both did with Jose.
4: The flavors are melting on my tongue.
0: Bolaños.
2: Karen, you got 2 correct today.
1: Hawaiian, okay.
0: That's pretty good.
3: What, you'd be disappointed if your kids only got 2 on a quiz?
1: I would. I'm so ready for summer.
2: Oh, yeah. Well, they need to school you. Brooke, you did get an extra question in. She got 2. Mm-hmm. Brooke, 5.
1: Wow.
2: Easy win.
3: Smoked you today.
0: I'm sorry about that, Karen. Please don't be too mad.
1: Well then.
0: I'll get the manager in a second. But first, we need to go over the answers. It's Sabrina Carpenter's birthday. She's turning 27 today. Mm-hmm. Happy birthday, Sabrina. Between Texas and Mexico, most of it is separated by the Rio Grande. Mm-hmm. The Mad Hatter is a character from Alice in Wonderland. Most common state bird in America is actually the cardinal. Mm. 7 states list the northern cardinal as their state bird. G-Unit was a 2000s hip-hop group led by 50 Cent.
2: Oh, yeah.
0: And sadness, joy, and anger are characters from the movie franchise Inside Out. So, Karen, I am sorry. It was not
1: job,
0: enough
1: Brooke.
0: To beat Brooke. Your record is 0-4 all time now. Ooh. But just for being here, we're going to throw you some Brooke and Jeffrey swag.
2: Okay,
1: that's awesome. Thank you.
2: Yeah.
0: Absolutely.
3: You know, with the name Karen, do you feel like you could never complain about anything now?
1: I always use my husband's name, Casey, when I'm out ordering coffee. And then my 3-year-old at one point called me out.
3: Oh. Like, no. How dare they?
5: My mommy's a liar.
3: Yeah. Either that or she was calling you a Karen, as in like, hey, mom, stop being a Karen.
1: Yeah, pretty much.
0: But thank you for playing. Come back and do it again soon.
1: Awesome. Thanks, guys.
6: It's Brooke and Jeffrey in the morning.
0: Bill Baker has a look at what's trending. Ooh. It's going to be coming up with Brooke and Jeffrey in the morning on The Peak 104.1.

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Good morning. Fire broke out to a Bend townhome in Northwest Crossing yesterday. No injuries, but damage estimated at more than a half million. The home, one of five attached townhomes. One other unit had smoke damage, and the cause is under investigation. Gas prices up $1.50 higher since the Iran war began, and now an indication the Trump administration may offer some relief to drivers. The energy secretary suggests the administration is open to suspending the federal gas tax, which is 18 cents per gallon. A plane carrying 17 Americans from the hantavirus-stricken cruise ship arriving in Nebraska overnight. U.S. health officials saying one of the Americans has tested positive and another is having symptoms. And the Shevlin Fishing Pond in Northwest Bend is closed this week for maintenance. You can learn more about other fishing opportunities at bendparksandrec.org. As we warm up to near 80 today, overnight lows mid-40s, tomorrow's high reaching the mid-80s before cooling down on Wednesday. I'm Bill Baker. Now more of Brooke and Jeffrey in the Morning on The Peak 104.1.

0: If there's one person in the world who actually deserves to be given a fake phone number, it's an angry Karen.
1: Ooh, that is the truth, Jeff.
0: And we've got one on our voicemail machine ready to go scorched earth on somebody over a parking issue.
1: Uh-oh.
0: Brace yourself.
2: Here we go.
0: Plus, another woman has taken a fun trick to stop her snoring and is now applying it to improve every aspect of her entire life.
1: Wow.
0: She's even testing it out while on the phone.
1: Oh, goodness.
0: And you're going to hear all of that coming up in a brand new Loser Line at 9:10.
3: Brooke and Jeffrey in the morning. Central Oregon's best music all day.
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1: Wait, do we wake up or are we all just hungover?
3: Yeah, we're
1: just
3: hungover.
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4: Hey, girl, what's up with you?
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6: It's the loser line.
4: Come on, just call me back.
0: If you haven't heard the loser line before, it works like this. Let's say someone approaches you when you're out at the club and uses this charming pickup line on you. Ooh. Dang, girl, are you a Pokemon? Because I'd sure like to take a Pikachu through my telescope.
1: Weirder.
0: Whatever you do, don't point and laugh calling his telescope a microscope.
1: Hey, good one.
3: That actually would hurt.
0: Instead, tell him, why watch from afar when you've got an open invite to get up close and personal?
1: That's right.
0: And that's when you give him the number to the loser line. Of course, you should email him that number. You don't want to be in the same room with him when you do that.
3: Oh. Yeah.
0: So hopefully he calls it and leaves an awkward voicemail that we can play over the air. Voicemails like this one.
7: Next message.
8: Hi, this is Eddie. My buddy Kurt told me I should call you. He thought it'd be a good match.
1: Oh.
8: So yeah, are you like on MySpace or whatever? I'm just joking. 2003 was the last time I was single, so you know, I'm just getting back into the swing of things.
1: Okay.
8: Anyway, I know we haven't seen each other in person, but you should know that I'm like in really good shape for my age. All my workouts are just me aggressively walking around Costco looking for samples. That wasn't a joke. I actually do that. So, I mean, other than being extremely fit, I'm also very emotionally available. Which is good because my ex-wife changed the locks on me, so I don't really have any place to go. Now, that was a joke. The nowhere to go part. My ex-wife actually did change the locks, but I was okay with it.
7: Okay.
0: Well, dude, the midlife crisis is in full effect, I think.
3: Yeah.
0: We need to support that man.
1: That is so sad. He's newly single and his buddy gives him the loser line to set him up for that voicemail.
3: Welcome to the dating world, bro. It's harsh.
1: Yeah.
3: Make sure to leave a voicemail, by the way.
1: Yeah.
0: Now come listen to this radio show, laugh at how sad you are. It's so funny.
1: Hey, I'll stick up for him on that Costco workout.
0: Yeah.
9: Yeah, that was good.
0: I bet he's super fit.
1: Yeah.
0: God damn.
7: Next message.
10: Hey, Marcus, it's tonight's the big night. So meet me at the old barn in North and we can begin your spiritual journey.
1: Oh.
10: Now,

0: I need you to prepare a few things. So just take some notes. It's very important that you wear all black. Mm-hmm. Bring two grapefruits, pink, not white. Okay. Oh, also make sure you don't eat anything for at least 12 hours before. You'll need an empty stomach for the glitter consumption ritual. And just trust me, it's worth it. Okay, I'm super excited. The light of the eternal obelisk guides you. Don't let us down.
1: Next message.
2: Wow.
3: It's like DIY ayahuasca.
4: Yeah.
5: That's exactly what it was.
2: Did anybody else get extreme FOMO from that?
5: Oh, yes. You're missing out?
2: Yeah, like, how am I not getting invited to these random glitter eating rituals at abandoned barns?
5: It sounds like something an 8-year-old little girl would make up.
2: Yeah.
5: You know,
2: count me in.
5: Get you a potion, Mom. Will you try this?
2: Yeah. Well, speaking of fun rituals, why don't you put on a fuzzy blindfold and head over to our YouTube page and just start clicking? You will be on a spiritual journey where you don't consume any glitter, just laughter.
5: I see. It's good to have the blindfold on.
2: Yeah. Yes.
3: Need that.
2: Trust me, you'll want to have a blindfold as you watch our phone taps, our second date calls, and all the loser line clips that your stomach can handle.
6: Ooh. Not very much.
2: Search Brooke and Jeffrey and let your journey begin. Oh. Good luck and Godspeed. Now, back to the clips.
1: Next message.
7: Hi, it's Maria. Do you remember? We were talking about sleep, and you suggested that I should get mouth tape, because it helps with snoring. So, if you can't tell, I am wearing it right now. I just wanted to tell you, it does work. I wear it for sleep. I wear it around the house now. And maybe, just maybe, you want to get a drink sometime.
1: Next message.
5: How? Oh. Wow. How can you get a drink when your mouth is taped shut?
2: Maybe cut a hole and put a straw through the middle of it?
3: Oh, yeah.
2: I love that she said, if you can't tell, I have tape over my mouth.
6: Yeah.
2: Like, he thought there wouldn't be. It was so weird.
5: Yeah, it doesn't seem healthy. I don't think her brain's getting enough oxygen.
6: Yeah.
5: And that explains this phone call.
6: I don't know what's creepier, if, like, someone asking to be taped during a date. You know?
2: Maybe it's part of the glitter eating ritual.
6: Oh.
2: Is the mouth taping first?
5: Yeah, maybe after.
2: Maybe, yeah. Keep it down.
1: Next message.
8: Oh, wow. You're so brave leading a sticky note on my car that says, learn how to park?
5: Oh.
8: Wow! What a hero! You must feel like you didn't even have the balls to stick around or confront me face to face. You're absolutely pathetic. Like, what exactly is it? You know, like, what's so bad about my parking? You just have to jump and write an angry little note? Like, what did you think was going to happen? Mm. Like, newsflash, buddy, I'm never changing. I'm the parking Nazi. Better yet, no, you're the parking Nazi.
2: Oh.
8: Okay? Weed.
1: Next message.
2: I like how she initially called herself a parking Nazi.
5: Yeah.
2: Realized that sounds bad and was like, actually, no, you're the Nazi.
5: Yeah, that was wrong. My bad.
2: Yep, it's just part of our ongoing series, part 10 of Into the Karen.
5: Yeah, it's interesting. I don't understand why he didn't have a reasonable conversation with her either.
3: Yeah.
2: I'm sure it would have gone so well.
6: Sure.
2: Remember to hit up our YouTube at Brooke and Jeffrey, because we post all of our content there. We got our second date updates, our awkward calls, and video of us reacting right here in studio to each and every Loser Line clip. In fact, we got a phone tap coming up for you right after this.
3: I love this. Every Thursday right here on the Peak 104.1 at 10:50 in the morning, okay?
2: Mm-hmm.
3: Dan Denning, the water conservation manager for the City of Bend, is here to share water wise tips.
2: Oh, water tips on Thirsty Thursday.
3: Yes. That's it. And you can also check out waterwisetips.org.

0: And recently a woman reached out asking if we could prank her husband, who is currently out of town on a business trip.
1: All right.
0: The thing is, last time he went away for work, he overslept and missed his flight home.
1: Oh, no.
2: Oh, my gosh.
0: So today we're going to make sure that doesn't happen again by pretending to work at the hotel he's staying at and give him a wake-up call he will never forget.
1: Oh, this is nice of us.
0: It's your phone tap right now.
3: Hello.
0: Wakey, wakey. This is Jerry from Concierge Services giving you a wake-up call.
3: What?
0: This is Jerry from the hotel front desk. I just wanted to give you a personalized wake-up call. Rise and shine, Butterbean.
1: Oh.
3: Why are you calling me?
0: I'm giving you your wake-up call.
3: I didn't order a wake-up call.
0: Oh, yes, you did.
3: When did I don't remember ordering one. I think maybe you got the wrong number.
0: No, you're in room 1611?
3: No, I think my room is 1161.
0: Wait.
3: I think you got the wrong room, bud.
0: Wait, what?
3: Yeah, you got the wrong room.
0: Oh, my goodness. I was off a number?
1: Yeah, I guess.
0: I am so sorry.
3: No, it's fine.
0: My apologies, sir.
3: No, you're fine.
0: Please, just go back to bed. You have a great sleep. Okay. Forget I ever called. I apologize.
1: Oh.
3: All right, thanks. Hello?
0: Hey, this is Jerry again.
3: Oh, for fuck's sake.
0: I'm sorry. I just wanted to apologize about before.
3: No, you... Hey, man. It's fine.
0: I feel terrible. I shouldn't have messed up your wake-up call.
1: Oh.
3: Dude, you're messing up my sleep right now.
0: No, and that's what makes me feel bad, because I read the numbers wrong, and that obviously was none of your fault. It's all mine.
3: Yeah, I know. We discussed this.
0: Yeah.
3: I tried to go back to bed, and now you called me again. And
0: I just wanted to explain myself. It's, I mean,

0: Not that
1: there's no explanation necessary, man. I'm just trying to get some sleep. All right.
0: I understand. And I not that you care, but I feel like you should know when I was a kid, my mom thought that I was dyslexic.
1: What?
0: Yeah. She took me to a bunch of doctors and it turns out I was actually fine.
2: Oh.
0: A little slow on the uptake, but no dyslexia.
1: Why does that not surprise me?
0: Yeah, I actually overheard one of the doctors tell her that I'm a one-piece puzzle.
2: Oh.
0: Whatever that thing is.
1: I have no idea.
0: And then another doctor, he said that my elevator doesn't just stop short, it files for bankruptcy halfway up.
2: Oh.
1: That makes no sense.
0: I didn't think that was very fair, especially from a doctor, but anyway.
1: I'm really sorry about all that doctor crap in your childhood and everything. You should talk to someone about that, but I need to go to sleep.
0: Oh, yeah, of course. I'm so sorry. What time was the wake-up call that you wanted?
1: I did not have a wake-up call.
0: Are you sure?
1: Yeah, dude, I'm sure.
0: Okay, well, like I said, I feel bad. So how about this? I'm just downstairs. I could come up to your room. I'll bring you some coffee, some bacon maybe, and we can tell stories. And you can accept my apology. It's the least that I can do.
1: I mean, if you want to leave me coffee and bacon outside my door, that would be fine, but I don't...
0: No, I feel like I want to come in and just truly tell you how sorry.
1: No, you don't. Trust me, dude, you don't want to come in, all right? But if you want to give me some coffee and bacon, that would be awesome.
0: Okay, well, if you wanted to, we could hop in my car and I could drive you around like with the coffee and the bacon and just show you how sorry I am.
2: Oh.
0: He hung up.
1: Hello?
0: Hey, it's Jerry again. I think he accidentally hung up on me.
1: Hey, dude, what?
0: Did you hang up on me by accident?
1: No, it was intentional.
0: I had the feeling that might be what was happening. Sorry about that. I forgot to ask you a question.
1: Jerry, for sake, it better be quick. And it better not be about your childhood or your doctors.
0: Yeah, no, none of that. I was just wondering, are you checking out today?
1: Why does that matter? Why are you asking me that?
0: Well, just if you are, you could fly home and blame your wife for all of this. Because she's the one who set you up for this prank phone call.
1: Oh, God, this is a prank phone call?
0: Yeah. I'm sorry, man.
1: Oh, God.
0: Yeah, my name is Jeff from the radio show Brooke and Jeffrey in the Morning. We're doing a phone tap on you.
1: Jesus. Oh, my wife set you up to this.
0: She did. She said a month ago, you forgot to get a wake-up call during a business trip, and you missed your flight home.
1: Oh, yeah, that's right. That did happen.
0: Yeah, so she didn't want you to miss your plane this time.
1: Well, joke's on her because I didn't miss my plane on accident.
0: Wait, what?
1: You can tell her I said that.
0: You're kidding.
1: Well, maybe I am. I don't know.
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0: Everyone, thank you for making us feel so welcome, Central Oregon. We love it.
1: Yeah.
2: And for making us feel unwelcome. Yeah. We like that, too.
1: Yeah, we love it all.
0: Hey, tell a friend about Brooke and Jeffrey in the morning.
3: Hey, campers, it's Jan from Toyota. 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
2: Yeah.
1: Now that Mother's Day is done, it's Brooke and Jeffrey in the morning.
3: Wait, is that a lot for you?
1: Yeah, we can finally look forward to Father's Day.
3: Oh.
1: The fun one.
2: Yeah, Jeff, I can't wait one day.
3: Why would Father's Day be the fun one? I take incredible, offense.
1: Wow, what a fun thing to say. There's lots of gadget dads out there, though, and it's a good time to be alive if you're one of them, because there's all these wearable tech options that are available right now. You've got smartwatches, fitness rings, 5G toothbrush drones.
3: Can dads figure out tech?
1: Well, we can't figure it out, but we like to put it on.
3: Okay, I see. The dads with younger kids can.
4: My dad's still got the cell phone belt clip and the Bluetooth in his ear.
1: Classic. But now there's a brand new gadget that's making waves. A beanie that might be able to read your thoughts.
2: Whoa, no way.
1: At least that's what this company, Sabby, says it can do.
3: Is this like when a mood ring could read my mood?
4: Oh,
3: is
4: yeah.
3: it the same type of thing?
1: Totally.
4: I remember when I learned that was all temperature.
1: Yeah.
4: That
1: crushed me. This is slightly more advanced than that.
3: Oh.
1: They're using something called electroencephalography, which puts tiny sensors inside the beanies that act as a brain-to-computer interface. And it translates your thoughts into text on another device.
3: Wow.
4: What's the use for this?
3: Well, I don't know, but if my brain is so simple, a beanie can read its thoughts, I think we have other problems.
1: Well, the use, Jose, is like if you're out jogging somewhere and you realize, oh my God, I'm going to be home late for dinner.
2: Oh.
1: Just think about it and your beanie will text your wife for you.
3: Okay. And you just have to be thinking, oh crap, oh crap, oh crap, oh crap, oh crap.
1: I will say,
4: the text just keeps coming in, oh crap.
1: Only two drawbacks. In trial runs, the beanie can only translate 30 words per hour. So you really got to watch your run-on sentences with your thoughts. Number two, you must take it off before you go to bed, because if you don't, it'll read your dreams and can short out as you sleep.
3: I was going
4: to
3: say,
4: text my friends my dreams.
3: Well, only 30 words of your dreams. Don't worry.
4: True.
3: I feel like it should also have one like also don't wear and shower.
1: Yes.
3: Yeah. Or in a rainstorm.
1: Trust me, you do not want your head on fire while your thoughts are being read. That is the absolute last thing you want. But there you go. If your dad is a gadget man, think about getting him a psychic beanie for Father's Day.
4: Yeah, I don't think so, Jeff.
1: Okay, if not that, possibly a mind-reading shock collar. I mean, it's worked for us for years with no negative side effects.
2: Yeah.
1: Now, let's Jake send Trivia Shock Day over question. Oh. Ready? You?
5: No side effects at all.
1: No,
4: I feel like I can read his thoughts.
1: Good.
5: Well, today is National Eat What You Want Day.
3: Yeah.
5: It's a beautiful holiday where Americans collectively look at their nutrition labels and say, you know what? Mind your frickin' business.
4: I'm wrapping a cinnamon roll in a pizza slice.
3: I thought this was just called Monday through Sunday for our country.
1: Good point, bro.
5: Today, you have full permission to treat your body like a beat-up rental car.
4: Okay.
5: Extra queso, absolutely.
3: Yeah.
5: Dessert before dinner, that's growth mindset.
4: Let's go.
5: A cheeseburger stuffed between two grilled cheeses is peak self-care.
4: Okay, can we open that restaurant?
5: The only question is, which restaurant menu items will allow you to cram the most calories down that gorgeous little cholesterol chute that you call a mouth? That's your job today during a special Meal Team 6 edition of Plenty of 20.
4: Dude, this is great food stuff.
5: Say a number 1 through 20. I'll present you with two delicious, gut-busting menu items from popular restaurants. You just have to tell me which one has more calories.
3: Calories, schmalleries.
4: Oh, my gosh.
5: We'll start with the woman who would gladly be waterboarded with ranch dressing. That's Alexis.
3: Gross.
5: Number three.
3: The visual of that.
4: I know. It's so gross.
1: She's enjoying it the whole time.
3: Put a carrot in her mouth every once in a while. Balance it out. Some pizza, too.
5: Alexis, it's National Eat What You Want Day, and you have to tell me which delectable dessert has more calories. Your options are a Cinnabon classic roll.
4: Oh my God, they're so good.
5: Or a Cheesecake Factory original cheesecake.
4: Oh my gosh, that's a tough one.
3: Do you mean a slice of cheesecake or the whole darn thing?
5: I would think this is a slice.
6: Okay. Well,
7: I'm going to say the cheese.

0: Cheesecake.
1: Alexa says cheesecake.
2: Really?
1: The classic Cinnabon roll is 880 calories. 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
3: Dude, it's healthy.
4: Oh.
3: So when I ate the whole thing, it wasn't a big deal.
1: It's a delightful snack. Brooke, over to you. Three is off the board.
3: Dude, I love this game. Give me five.
2: Number I want five. Cinnabon now.
1: You guys know you don't actually get these foods that I ask you about.
3: What?
2: Right? I just said I want Cinnabon.
3: Dude, if the beanie was on, you read my mind.
1: Brooke, it works. Which has more calories, a McDonald's large chocolate shake or a Dairy Queen hot fudge sundae?
3: Oh, definitely the chocolate milkshake. Those larges at McDonald's, you can bathe a small baby inside that cup.
4: Brooke has done that before.
1: Essentially the same ingredients. Brooke is very sure of her answer here. She says McDonald's chocolate shake.
3: Yep.
1: And she's right.
3: Hey.
1: A large is 800 calories at McDonald's. The hot fudge sundae at Dairy Queen, just a petite 520.
2: Jeez.
1: Now we're over to Jose.
2: Seven.
1: Which has more calories, the Klondike ice cream sandwich or the Costco blueberry muffin?
2: Oh, that's a legendary thing because they're so big.
3: Now, the question is it the OG recipe on the blueberry muffin or is that new crap?
4: It's a disgrace to the muffin name.
2: I think we can't get enough of this. I got to go with the blueberry muffin, bro.
1: Jose says Costco.
2: And
1: that counts for points.
2: Okay.
1: The Costco blueberry muffin, 610 calories.
3: Yes.
2: One muffin.
1: More than the hot fudge sundae. The Klondike ice cream sandwich, just about 180.
3: It's just a small cake without frosting.
1: Jeffrey, we've done three, we've done five, we've done seven. I need a number from you.
4: I'm jumping up to 18.
1: Which has more calories, the Starbucks chocolate croissant or the Krispy Kreme original glazed donut?
2: Oh my gosh, the original glazed donut's so good.
4: I've never had the chocolate croissant at Starbucks.
3: Dude, it's all my kids eat.
4: I feel like everything at Starbucks is so tiny.
3: It's large enough to hold in one hand, but barely.
2: Like I've heard that croissant.
3: It's like a croissant.
4: Okay, I mean, you would think that an original glazed donut is just packed with calories.
3: Yeah, but it's got a hole in the center, and the croissant doesn't. You know what I'm saying?
5: Brooke's doing a lot of hand motions. Yeah, I know. She is measuring.
4: It's very sensual.
3: In
4: the
3: density,
4: way she describes her food.
2: Good thing we're not videotaping.
3: In density, I would tell you the croissant.
4: Okay. Well, you got to go with Brooke's expertise. I'm going to say Starbucks chocolate croissant has more calories.
1: Brooke said chocolate croissant. Jeffrey believed her. He's right.
2: Wow.
1: The density thing, it's like a thing of layers with lots of air in it. I don't know what she was going for, but she nailed it.
3: Oh, it's definitely heavier than a donut.
4: Food math.
3: Yeah.
1: Chocolate croissant was 300 calories. The original glazed donut, about 190.
2: Mm-hmm. Oh, wait. I'm going to eat more of those then.
1: We don't even need a tiebreaker. Alexis has lost today's edition of Plenty of 20.
4: That means, Alexis, you're going to be taking the shock while singing Watermelon Sugar by Harry Styles.
2: Oh, your favorite.
3: Watermelon sugar, high. Watermelon sugar, high. Watermelon sugar, high.
2: All right, that's enough.
3: Dude, if you were front row at his concert, he'd kick you out. I'd put a little more effort in there. I need the attitude to leave.
4: What a show. If you want to hear it again, find it online on our socials at Brooke and Jeffrey.
3: I love this. Every Thursday right here on the Peak 104.1 at 10:50 in the morning, okay? Ooh. Dan Denning, the water conservation manager for the City of Bend, is here to share water wise tips.
4: Oh, water tips on Thirsty Thursday.
3: Yes. That's it. That's it. And you can also check out waterwisetips.org.
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0: 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We're going to be back tomorrow with more Brooke and Jeffrey in the Morning on The Peak 104.1.
1: Yeah. 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

Stressed out by 21 Pilots on Central Oregon's Best Music, The Peak 104.1. Good morning and happy Monday, Central Oregon. My morning was a little stressful and I was stressed out, but I am happy to be here and super grateful for this day. The stress is not going to bring me down. I'm Tay. I'll be with you today until 3 o'clock, bringing you some inspiration and encouragement to help get you through your day. Up next, we've got Fever Dream by Alex Warren on The Peak 104.1.

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6: Today's high is 80 with sunny skies. The low will drop to 50 tonight. Tomorrow we're looking at a hot day, the high at 90, mostly sunny skies and the low at 51. I'm Tay, and for more news and weather, visit us at mycentraloregon.com and make us your homepage.
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0: By Eminem and Rihanna on the Peak 104.1. I'm Tay, and I gotta be honest with you, I am a pretty busy gal. I'm back in school. I just started a course. Today is the first day of it, but I have early access to it, so I've already done some of the schoolwork. And one of the things was to introduce ourselves, and I put on there about all of the things that I do throughout my life at this current moment. And somebody responded saying, how do you balance everything while keeping your sanity? And to be honest with you, I don't. My response was, I have to give myself a lot of grace because I be messing up all the time. I'm Central Oregon. I am not perfect. I'm far from perfect. And I know that a lot of you can probably relate to this. Like, all of us are busy. We all have a lot going on. And if we don't give ourselves some grace in the moments that we don't get everything done, it can just be overwhelming and really stressful to us. So my encouragement to you today is be gracious toward yourself, because we're not going to get everything done. Time is just like a small thing that we don't have enough of sometimes. So just be gracious with yourself and recognize that you're only human, okay? Hey, stay tuned for more of Central Oregon's best music on the Peak 104.1.
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0: 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Saturday, May 16th from 9 to 3 p.m. at Grizzly Mountain Pavilion in Prineville. 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Admission is free, and there might still be opportunities for a booth if you're interested in that. You can find out all this information under the events tab at mycentraloregon.com.
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0: Somber on Central Oregon's best music, the Peak 104.1. Yesterday was Mother's Day, and my kids got me something for the first time. I know that sounds terrible, but let me explain. My kids have always wanted to get me something, and my response has always been to them, you don't need to get me anything. If you want to get me something, make me something. And they've always like felt like maybe I was wrong for saying that, but I didn't know this until recently. My oldest daughter was like, I always tell mom I want to get her something, but she tells me not to do it. So then I feel bad if I actually get her something. So this year I told her, fine, you know what? Don't get me. If you want to get me something, then go ahead, get me something. I will not say no this year. So they all got me cards, and I am the kind of person who, if you don't write a note in a card, it doesn't really mean a lot. So every single one of them wrote a note to me, and I just cried like a baby. I love handwritten notes. My love language is words of affirmation, and it was really awesome to know that my kids took the time to share what they wanted to share with me. It was really beautiful. So yeah, I loved it. Mother's Day was awesome. 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
0: Today's high is 80 with beautiful sunny skies. The low will drop to 50 tonight with partly cloudy skies. Tomorrow we're looking at a hot day, the high at 90, the low at 51, and mostly sunny skies. I'm Dan. For more news and weather, visit us at MyCentralOregon.com.
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0: Made by Olivia Dean on the Peak 104.1 Central Oregon. 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You can find out information about this game, and you can find a discount code for some tickets at mycentraloregon.com by clicking on events.
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104.1. I'm Tay, and it's Monday, which means that I'm going to read you a quote that hopefully inspires or encourages you today. And today's quote is from Google AI. I know, not very creative or probably not what you wanted to hear, but I thought it was really insightful, so I'm going to read it to you. It says, Monday is not merely the end of the weekend. It is a fresh, intentional start to craft your future, acting as a day of mission to seize new opportunities. It is the most important part of the work, allowing you to set the tone for the entire week through action, purpose, and gratitude. I love this. I know AI came up with it, but to be honest with you, it's so beautiful. Think about it. It is the perfect day to set the tone through action, purpose, and gratitude.

0: Sometimes it's really hard to find gratitude on a Monday, but let that not be you today. Let's be grateful for what we've got. Let's be intentional in our actions and our purpose on this beautiful Monday. 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
7: Today's high is 80 with beautiful sunny skies. The low will drop to 50 tonight. Tomorrow we're looking at mostly sunny skies, the high at 90 and the low at 51. I'm Day, and for more news and weather, visit us at mycentraloregon.com and make us your home page.
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by Huntrix on Central Oregon's Best Music, The Peak 104.1. I hope you're having a beautiful afternoon so far, Central Oregon. It's a lovely Monday, so let's not find ourselves in a negative mood. Let's turn that frown upside down. Up next, we got Sucker by Jonas Brothers.

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3: It's a beautiful sunny day today with the high at 80 and the low at 50. Tomorrow we're looking at mostly sunny, partly cloudy skies, the high at 90 and the low at 51. I'm Tay, and for more news and weather, visit us at mycentraloregon.com and make us your home page.
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0: Things that are
1: beautiful things by Benson Boone on the Peak 104.1. You know, a beautiful thing to have is a hobby. And I know there are a lot of paddlers here in Central Oregon because I see you on the river all the time. And I see photos of people on the lakes on their paddleboards and their kayaks and all of that. So if you're that person, the Tumalo Creek Paddle Fest is right around the corner. It's May 30th from 10 a.m. to 7 p.m. Why don't you check it out to kick off the summer paddling season? You can expect this to have free demos, clinics,

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0: with Choosing Texas on Central Oregon's Best Music, The Peak 104.1. I'm Tay, and I cannot get enough of this song. I think it's so well written. Ella Langley has a beautiful voice. And did you know that her album Dandelion recently debuted at number one on the Billboard 200? I mean, that's pretty incredible. She's recognized for writing and producing her own music specifically on this album, Dandelion. I think that's really incredible. I am so impressed when people can write and produce their own music. It's something that I don't know how to do. I probably won't take a lot of time in my life to learn how to do it, but props to the people who do it, okay? I know it is hard work and she's put in a lot of effort, so I'm really happy to be playing her here on The Peak. Plus, I think the song, like I said, I can't get enough of it. Hey, stay tuned for more Central Oregon's Best Music on The Peak 104.1.
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8: Today's high is 80 with beautiful sunny skies. The low will drop to 50 tonight. Tomorrow we're looking at mostly sunny skies. The high at 90 and the low at 51. I'm Tay, and for more news and weather, visit us at mycentraloregon.com and make us your homepage today.
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0: the fray with How to Save a Life on the Peak 104.1. I'm Tay, and it's been so lovely bringing you all of Central Oregon's best music today. However, it is my time to go. 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
1: 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The high today is 80 with beautiful sunny skies. The low will drop to 50 tonight. Tomorrow we're looking at a hot 90, the low at 51, and mostly sunny skies. I'm Day, and for more news and weather, visit us at mycentraloregon.com and make us your homepage today.
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Metro Boomin along with The Weeknd and 21 Savage on The Peak 104.1. Good afternoon. It is Monday the 11th, and I'm here with you all the way till about 7 o'clock. I have details on some of the happenings going on around the area. We do have some giveaways going on this week I want to tell you about, and also plenty more of Central Oregon's best music. Keep it here. 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

0: Golden on Peak 104.1. And how was your weekend? Hopefully you enjoyed it. I know the weather was great. I got to get together with my friends, grill up some chicken wings, and also got to go see Mortal Kombat. And it was a good time. So all in all, pretty enjoyable for the most part. And maybe you were working this weekend. It's unfortunate, but the weather's still great. And if you are trying to find something to do tonight, in the next hour, I'll tell you about a couple things going on around the area. Keep it here. It's 105.7 KQAK.
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6: So it'll be cooling down to 46 degrees tonight. Tomorrow, sunshine with some clouds, a high of 88, 48 in the evening. And on Wednesday, it's going to be cloudy with a little bit of rain and a high of 61. I'm Sergio. 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

0: Linkin Park on the Peak 104.1. Sergio hanging with you. And if you are trying to get out and do something tonight, make your way over to Bevel Craft Brewing off Armor Road. It is bingo with Bren tonight. Starts at 6, goes all the way to 8, and a portion of what you pay for each bingo card is to be going towards a local nonprofit, and you can win the rest of it in cold hard cash. So, if you're looking for something to do tonight, make your way over to Bevel Craft Brewing off Armor Road at 6 o'clock for bingo with Bren.
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3: It's going to be cooling down to 46 degrees tonight. Tomorrow, sunshine with some clouds and a high of 88, 48 in the evening. And on Wednesday, it's going to be cloudy with a little bit of rain and a high of 61. I'm Sergio. For more news and weather, go to MyCentralOregon.com today.
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0: Alex Warren on the Peak 104.1. 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

0: Austin Bedingfield on the Peak 104.1. And, last week, I was hyping up Mortal Kombat, and I got around to watching it this weekend. Shout out to my good friend Robert. And it was great. I love Mortal Kombat since I was a kid. And if you are a millennial that got to catch some of that arcade action back in the day, that was it. That's what you always wanted to see. And yes, the original Mortal Kombat was really good in its own cheesy way. And this one was good. They played everything the way it should have been done. And even down to the backgrounds and little Easter eggs throughout the movie. It was great. And all in all, it was just an action movie with characters that were somewhat nostalgic. And I'm looking forward to it if there is a third one that's going to be coming, because that's just how it works. Everything's a sequel now. But if you enjoyed Mortal Kombat, the more recent remake, you're going to definitely love the sequel. It's definitely more fan-friendly. So go check that out. It's no promo. That's just me giving you the real deal chicken meal. I will eventually watch Street Fighter and also more than likely enjoy it. Let's get back to more Central Oregon's best music. It's The Peak 104.1.
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2: It's going to be cooling down to 46 degrees tonight. Tomorrow, sunshine with some clouds, a high of 88. 48 in the evening, and on Wednesday, clouds, a little bit of rain, and a high of 61. I'm Sergio. More news and weather. 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